0: 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That's who I praise.
1: Ferice de cei milostivi, că cei vor avea parte de milă. Versetul zilei de astăzi a fost din Matei 5.

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